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You look good, but you look so much better.

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2: 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I hate you, I hate you, I hate you, but I was just kidding myself. 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

0: RPR 1.
1: 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We hold these truths to be self-evident that all men are.